0: 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Yes, every Friday with the Massive Music Weekend on PD Radio. Tune in on PD and pour yourself a nice gin and tonic. 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

Party in the park, party in the bush, party under the bridge, party at the restaurant, party at the club, party in the day, party in my house, party on the way to the party at the park, party in the bush, party under the bridge, party at the restaurant, party at the club, party in the day, party in my house, party on the...

Party in the bush, party under the bridge, party at the restaurant, party at the club, party in the day, party in my house, party on the way to the party at the park, party in the bush, party under the bridge, party at the restaurant, party at the club, party in the day, party in my house, party on the park, party in the bush, party under the bridge, party at the restaurant, party at the club, party in the day, party in my house, party on the way to

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1: 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Am I loud and clear? 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
1: Got a girl, but you look good tonight. 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
1: Hello, it's Lee Everest here from Dance Party Weekly. We've reached that point of the year again where we're doing our vote off for the hottest record of 2026. Now, I've been going through the standout dance tracks we've had this year on the show, all the releases, and me and the team have narrowed it down to four records. Shall we see what's up for grabs then?
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1: Okay, got this for you. First of all, an early release this year, but standing out still through the autumn of 2026 is Calvin Harris and Kasabian with Release the Pressure. And it's up against these records. She was on the show to talk about this one. Her name's Raffi. She's also advertised the record around some London stations as well on billboards, giving you as our hottest record back in the summer. And that's number two. Number three was this, released in time for the World Cup, BB Rexha and Faithless, New Religion sampling Insomnia, absolute belt of a record. And a recent release from Swedish House Mafia and Likely Lie, Happiness Is So Sad, is rec-

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1: Party in the park, party in the bush, party under the bridge, party at the restaurant, party at the club, party in the day, party in my house, party on the way to the party at the

Party in the bush, party under the bridge, party at the restaurant, party at the club, party in the day, party in my house, party on the way to the party at the park. Party in the bush, party under the bridge, party at the restaurant, party at the club, party in the day, party in my house, party on the park. 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
1: Hits from Pity. And being a saint is exhausting. 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
2: This

Party in the park, party in the bush, party under the bridge, party at the restaurant, party at the club, party in the day, party at my house, party on the way to the party at the park, party in the bush, party under the bridge, party at the restaurant, party at the club, party in the day, party at my house, party on the park, party in the bush, party under the bridge, party at the restaurant, party at the club, party in the day, party at my house, party on the way to the

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2: Hello, it's Lee Everest here from Dance Party Weekly. We've reached that point of the year again where we're doing our vote off for the hottest record of 2026. Now, I've been going through the standout dance tracks we've had this year on the show, all the releases, and me and the team have narrowed it down to four records. Shall we see what's up for grabs then?
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2: Okay, got this for you. First of all, an early release this year, but standing out still through the autumn of 2026 is Calvin Harris and Kasabian with Release the Pressure. And it's up against these records. She was on the show to talk about this one. Her name's Raffi. She's also advertised the record around some London stations as well on billboards, giving you as our hottest record back in the summer. And that's number two. Number three was this, released in time for the World Cup. BB Rexha and Faithless, New Religion sampling Insomnia. Absolute belt of a record. And a recent release from Swedish House Mafia and Likey Lie, Happiness Is So Sad, is record.

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Party in the park, party in the bush, party under the bridge, party at the restaurant, party at the club, party in the day, party in my house, party on the way to the party at the park, party in the bush, party under the bridge, party at the restaurant, party at the club, party in the day, party in my house, party on the...

bush, party under the bridge, party at the restaurant, party at the club, party in the day, party in my house, party on the way to the party at the park, party in the bush, party under the bridge, party at the restaurant, party at the club, party in the day, party in my house, party on the park, party in the bush, party under the bridge, party at the restaurant, party at the club, party in the day, party in my house, party on the way to the party at the park, party in the bush, party under the bridge, party at the restaurant, party at the club.

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1: Party in the park, party in the bush, party under the bridge, party at the restaurant, party at the club, party in the day, party in my house, party on the way to the party at the

Party in the bush, party under the bridge, party at the restaurant, party at the club, party in the day, party in my house, party on the way to the party at the park, party in the bush, party under the bridge, party at the restaurant, party at the club, party in the day, party in my house, party on the park, party in the bush, party under the bridge, party at the restaurant, party at the club, party in the day, party in my house, party on the way to the

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